0: got dressed just to sit in the house. People with the least always doing the mouse. I count money while he's sucking my towels. Real nasty with them balls, all net, yeah, I'm grouse. Why you talking about who body fake? With rolling fillers in your face, you just full of hate. That real ass ain't keep your nigga home. Now you looking silly, that's why I'm just still at home.
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1: Érted?
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1: Computerized half-breed. My mother was a teacher. Including the captain.
2: Aye, sir.
1: My mother was a teacher. Computerized half-breed. 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Captain. I was happy. I was happy.
2: Aye, aye, sir.
1: My mother was a teacher.
3: I had walked back to what?
1: So, Captain.

0: Érted?
1: Oh, yeah.
0: Érted?
2: All of the people, ready for this. It's the wide world.